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0: 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Everybody knows the following artist as the Coal Miner's Daughter. Inducted into the Country Music Hall of Fame in 1988, and with 16 number one singles, here's Loretta Lynn.

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0: 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Coming up next is an artist who, in the middle 1970s, became the biggest seller for RCA Records since Elvis Presley. With over 39 number one hits, here's Charlie Pride.

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2: 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It was number one for 1 week in July of that year. James Taylor, You've Got a Friend.

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1: 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This portion of the show is being brought to you by Ed's Almost Good Beer. 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

Throughout history, there have been many songs written about the Eternal Triangle. This next one tells the story of a Mr. Grayson, a beautiful woman, and a condemned man named Tom Dooley. When the sun rises tomorrow, Tom Dooley must hang.

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3: 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This song was the last of the 12 number one singles for Diana Ross and the Supremes. Number one in December 1969. Someday, we'll be together.

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2: Increasing clouds today, with the high in the upper 70s. Then cloudy with showers and a possible thunderstorm tonight, with the low in the low 70s.

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1: Here is the beach report for today, Saturday, September 12th. Off the Bethany Boardwalk, today's high tide is at 9.04 a.m. Low tide is at 3.14 p.m. Atlantic water temperature at the boardwalk is 75 degrees.
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1: Today in history.
2: September 13th, 1993. In Washington, a step in the quest for peace in the Mideast. Israeli Prime Minister Yitzhak Rabin and PLO Chairman Yasser Arafat shake hands at the White House. That happens after they sign an accord in which Israel grants limited autonomy to the Palestinians. 2005.
3: To the extent that the federal government didn't fully do its job right, I take responsibility.
2: For the first time, President George W. Bush takes responsibility for the federal government's mistakes in its response to Hurricane Katrina. He suggests the calamity raises broader questions about the government's ability to handle both natural disasters and terror attacks. And 1996.
4: The sick and psychotic society, somebody Satan, addicted to drama, so even mama couldn't raise me.
2: Rapper Tupac Shakur dies at a Las Vegas hospital at age 25. It happened 6 days after Shakur was wounded in a drive-by shooting that remains unsolved. Today in history, September 13th, Tim McGuire, the Associated Press.
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4: Today is Sunday, September 13th, the 256th day of the year. Rain and thunderstorms this morning, with the high in the low 80s, then partly cloudy tonight, with the low in the upper 60s. Monday, sunny and pleasant, with the high in the upper 70s.

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2: Here is the beach report for today, Sunday, September 13th. Off the Bethany Boardwalk, today's high tide is at 9:47 a.m. Low tide is at 4 p.m. Atlantic water temperature at the boardwalk is 75 degrees.
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1: Have you heard the buzz about West Nile virus? 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
4: Today is Sunday, September 13th, the 256th day of the year. Rain and thunderstorms this morning, with the high in the low 80s, then partly cloudy tonight, with the low in the upper 60s. Monday, sunny and pleasant, with the high in the upper 70s.

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1: Here is the beach report for today, Sunday, September 13th. Off the Bethany Boardwalk, today's high tide is at 9:47 a.m. Low tide is at 4 p.m. Atlantic water temperature at the boardwalk is 75 degrees.
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1: Today in history.
2: September 13th, 1993. In Washington, a step in the quest for peace in the Mideast. Israeli Prime Minister Yitzhak Rabin and PLO Chairman Yasser Arafat shake hands at the White House. That happens after they sign an accord in which Israel grants limited autonomy to the Palestinians. 2005.
3: To the extent that the federal government didn't fully do its job right, I take responsibility.
2: For the first time, President George W. Bush takes responsibility for the federal government's mistakes in its response to Hurricane Katrina. He suggests the calamity raises broader questions about the government's ability to handle both natural disasters and terror attacks. And 1996.
4: Them sick and psychotic society, somebody save me. Addicted to drama, so even mama couldn't raise me.
2: Rapper Tupac Shakur dies at a Las Vegas hospital at age 25. It happened 6 days after Shakur was wounded in a drive-by shooting that remains unsolved. Today in history, September 13th, Tim McGuire, the Associated Press.
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3: Today is Sunday, September 13th, the 256th day of the year. Rain and thunderstorms this morning, with the high in the low 80s, then partly cloudy tonight, with the low in the upper 60s. Monday, sunny and pleasant, with the high in the upper 70s.

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1: Here is the beach report for today, Sunday, September 13th. Off the Bethany Boardwalk, today's high tide is at 9:47 a.m. Low tide is at 4 p.m. Atlantic water temperature at the boardwalk is 75 degrees.
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2: 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Rain and thunderstorms this morning, with the high in the low 80s, then partly cloudy tonight, with the low in the upper 60s. Monday, sunny and pleasant, with the high in the upper 70s.

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1: Here is the beach report for today, Sunday, September 13th. Off the Bethany Boardwalk, today's high tide is at 9:47 a.m. Low tide is at 4 p.m. Atlantic water temperature at the boardwalk is 75 degrees.
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1: Today in history.
2: September 13th, 1993. In Washington, a step in the quest for peace in the Mideast. Israeli Prime Minister Yitzhak Rabin and PLO Chairman Yasser Arafat shake hands at the White House. That happens after they sign an accord in which Israel grants limited autonomy to the Palestinians. 2005.
3: To the extent that the federal government didn't fully do its job right, I take responsibility.
2: For the first time, President George W. Bush takes responsibility for the federal government's mistakes in its response to Hurricane Katrina. He suggests the calamity raises broader questions about the government's ability to handle both natural disasters and terror attacks. And 1996.
4: The sick and psychotic society, somebody's Satan. Addicted to drama, so even mama couldn't raise me.
2: Rapper Tupac Shakur dies at a Las Vegas hospital at age 25. It happened 6 days after Shakur was wounded in a drive-by shooting that remains unsolved. Today in history, September 13th, Tim McGuire, the Associated Press.
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2: Today is Sunday, September 13th, the 256th day of the year. Rain and thunderstorms this morning, with the high in the low 80s, then partly cloudy tonight, with the low in the upper 60s. Monday, sunny and pleasant, with the high in the upper 70s.

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1: The beach report for today, Sunday, September 13th. Off the Bethany Boardwalk, today's high tide is at 9:47 a.m. Low tide is at 4 p.m. Atlantic water temperature at the boardwalk is 75 degrees.
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1: Now, another exciting episode in the life of the most fantastic crime fighter the world has ever known. In our last very exciting episode, the Winged Warrior in London had his first encounter with the World Wide Wicked Web. And now, in a phone booth near Piccadilly Circus...
2: Is that you, Winged Warrior?
3: Yes, it is, Miss Helfinger.
2: Did you recover your chicken suit?
3: Yes, I did, Miss Helfinger.
2: Well, how did you manage that?
3: It wasn't easy, but I did it and I've got it on.
2: Well, that's a rapid turn of events.
3: You might say it's a real reversal.
2: All right, now you'd better
3: In fact, it's a complete reversal I didn't count on.
2: Right, now you'd better
3: In fact, one more rapid turn and another complete reversal and I might be able to move forward.
2: What are you talking about?
3: Miss Helfinger?
2: Let's have it.
3: I've been zipped into my chicken suit backwards.
2: I don't believe it.
3: Believe it.
2: Well, unzip it and turn it around.
3: It's not that simple, Miss Helfinger.
2: What do you mean?
3: It unzips from the front, but my wings are in the back.
2: And your hands are in your wings.
3: And I can't see my hands because my beak is in the back and my eyes are in the front.
2: And if your eyes are in the front...
3: They're covered by my cape, which hangs from my ears.
2: Any sign of your feet?
3: They're pointing backwards.
2: Well, how did you get into that phone booth?
3: By walking that way.
2: Well, can't you find someone to help you?
3: Miss Helfinger.
2: Yes?
3: Did you ever walk up to someone backwards in the heart of London and ask if they could reverse you?
2: It didn't work. Hello.
3: No, it didn't. Miss Helfinger, would you take a cab down here and get me turned around?
2: All right. Where are you?
3: I'm in a phone booth near, Circus Piccadilly.
2: That's Piccadilly Circus.
3: Miss Helfinger, it reads Circus Piccadilly. I'm looking right at it.
2: Well, you're looking at it backwards, then.
3: Oh, of course. Are you coming?
2: I'll be there in about 20 minutes.
3: Why so long?
2: Because I'm taking a cab, not a plane, and this is a busy time of day.
3: Well, try and step on it, will you?
2: Right.
3: Boy, what a life. Selling shoes was a lot simpler.
4: Hey, if you're finished with the phone, will you step out?
3: Right. Which way is the door?
4: You're facing it, you big dodo.
3: I'm facing it, so that means I've got to move my feet forward. No, backwards.
4: Come on, I'm in a big rush.
3: Right.
4: Blimey.
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0: here's the beach report for today, Sunday, September 13th. Off the Bethany Boardwalk, today's high tide is at 9:47 a.m. Low tide is at 4 p.m. Atlantic water temperature at the boardwalk is 75 degrees.
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4: This group is the only group ever to have a number one hit in both the UK and the US, and then never have another song reach the charts. The song was number one in July 1969, Zager and Evans, in the year 2525.

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2: And now, the rest of the story.
3: Charlie was a pharmacist, a druggist. For quite some time, his right ankle had been bothering him, so finally, 1949, he went to the doctor, and the doctor took x-rays, and the x-rays revealed a chipped bone and some arthritis. Charlie explained that 5 years before, he had injured the ankle playing volleyball, no dislocation, diagnosis, a severe strain. Now, 5 years later, it was obvious there had been more to it than that. The doctor told Charlie he'd have to operate, and in the autumn he did. And there would be a cast for about 3 months. And when the cast was removed, the doctor warned that Charlie must exercise that ankle as much as possible. A lot of walking on soft ground. Had Charlie ever considered taking up golf? Well, in fact, he had. So after the operation, Charlie's ankle spent the winter in a cast. Spring of 1950, the cast came off. Again, Charlie's doctor admonished the ankle must be exercised. Long walks on soft ground would be ideal, so the perfect sport as a therapy would be golf. Now, Charlie had played golf in college 15 years before, and he had enjoyed the game, so it did not take much coaxing to get him out on the golf course. Once there, however, he learned the difficulty of his doctor's prescription. Halfway down the fairway after his first tee shot, that right ankle was hurting terribly. Charlie began wondering if he would ever make it to the green. Charlie made it to the green, he sank his putt, and then sank to the short grass. His golfing companions rushed over and knelt by his side. Was Charlie all right? Perhaps one hole was enough on his first day out, and yet stubborn Charlie refused to quit. If he could only rest a little while, he said, sit on the bench beside the tee, take the load off his sore ankle, just for a little while, he said, then he could go on. And he did. And he did go on. It was a humiliating day for Charlie, resting at each tee, detaining his friends. A humiliating day which he would never forget. Clearly, if he were to continue golfing while his ankle was mending, he would just have to play alone. Alone meant lonely. That evening, Charlie asked his 10-year-old son if the boy would like to walk around the golf course with his dad. The boy knew nothing about golf. He cared to know nothing about golf, but he loved his father and wanted to be with him. If that was golf, then that was good. So, Charlie, recuperating from an injured ankle, got his golfing companion, a tag-along youngster who would continue to tag along even after Daddy's ankle was well. More often than not, it is impossible to discern the precise moment in time when the wheels of any destiny begin to turn. But we know where it all began. For the pharmacist's son, for once upon a time, his daddy hurt his ankle and had an operation. And during the recuperation, golfing was prescribed as therapy. And Charlie's ankle got better and got well. But in the meantime, his son, the boy age 10, who had started watching, started playing. You have just met, perhaps for the first time, an Ohio pharmacist named Jack Nicklaus. You already know his tag-along son, Jack, only now you know the rest of the story.
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4: The

Today is Sunday, September 13th, the 256th day of the year. Rain and thunderstorms this morning, with the high in the low 80s, then partly cloudy tonight, with the low in the upper 60s. Monday, sunny and pleasant, with the high in the upper 70s.

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1: Here is the beach report for today, Sunday, September 13th. Off the Bethany Boardwalk, today's high tide is at 9:47 a.m. Low tide is at 4 p.m. Atlantic water temperature at the boardwalk is 75 degrees.
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2: Here is the beach report for today, Sunday, September 13th. Off the Bethany Boardwalk, today's high tide is at 9:47 a.m. Low tide is at 4 p.m. Atlantic water temperature at the boardwalk is 75 degrees.
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1: Today in history.
2: September 13th, 1993. In Washington, a step in the quest for peace in the Mideast. Israeli Prime Minister Yitzhak Rabin and PLO Chairman Yasser Arafat shake hands at the White House. That happens after they sign an accord in which Israel grants limited autonomy to the Palestinians. 2005.
3: To the extent that the federal government didn't fully do its job right, I take responsibility.
2: For the first time, President George W. Bush takes responsibility for the federal government's mistakes in its response to Hurricane Katrina. He suggests the calamity raises broader questions about the government's ability to handle both natural disasters and terror attacks. And 1996.
4: The sick and psychotic society, somebody Satan, addicted to drama, so even mama couldn't raise me.
2: Rapper Tupac Shakur dies at a Las Vegas hospital at age 25. It happened 6 days after Shakur was wounded in a drive-by shooting that remains unsolved. Today in history, September 13th, Tim McGuire, the Associated Press.

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2: Now, another exciting episode in the life of the most fantastic crime fighter the world has ever known.
3: In our last very exciting episode, the Winged Warrior in London had his first encounter with the worldwide Wicked Web. And now, in a phone booth near Piccadilly Circus...
4: Is that you, Winged Warrior?
5: Yes, it is, Miss Helfinger.
4: Did you recover your chicken suit?
5: Yes, I did, Miss Helfinger.
4: Well, how did you manage that?
5: It wasn't easy, but I did it, and I've got it on.
4: Well, that's a rapid turn of events.
5: You might say it's a real reversal.
4: All right, now you'd better
5: In fact, it's a complete reversal I didn't count on.
4: Right, now you'd better
5: In fact, one more rapid turn and another complete reversal, and I might be able to move forward.
4: What are you talking about?
5: Miss Helfinger?
4: Let's have it.
5: I have been zipped into my chicken suit backwards.
4: I don't believe it.
5: Believe it.
4: Well, unzip it and turn it around.
5: It's not that simple, Miss Helfinger.
4: What do you mean?
5: It unzips from the front, but my wings are in the back.
4: And your hands are in your wings.
5: And I can't see my hands because my beak is in the back and my eyes are in the front.
4: And if your eyes are in the front...
5: They're covered by my cape, which hangs from my ears.
4: Any sign of your feet?
5: They're pointing backwards.
4: Well, how did you get into that phone booth?
5: By walking that way.
4: Well, can't you find someone to help you?
5: Miss Helfinger.
4: Yes?
5: Did you ever walk up to someone backwards in the heart of London and ask if they could reverse you?
4: It didn't work. Hello.
5: No, it didn't. Miss Helfinger, would you take a cab down here and get me turned around?
4: All right. Where are you?
5: I'm in a phone booth near, Circus Piccadilly.
4: That's Piccadilly Circus.
5: Miss Helfinger, it reads Circus Piccadilly. I'm looking right at it.
4: Well, you're looking at it backwards, then.
5: Oh, of course. Are you coming?
4: I'll be there in about 20 minutes.
5: Why so long?
4: Because I'm taking a cab, not a plane, and this is a busy time of day.
5: Well, try and step on it, will you?
4: Right.
5: Boy, what a life. Selling shoes was a lot simpler.
6: Hey, if you're finished with the phone, will you step out?
5: Right. Which way is the door?
6: You're facing it, you big dodo.
5: I'm facing it, so that means I've got to move my feet forward. No, backwards.
6: Come on, I'm in a big rush.
5: Right.
6: Blimey.
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0: Beach report for today, Sunday, September 13th. Off the Bethany Boardwalk, today's high tide is at 9:47 a.m. Low tide is at 4 p.m. Atlantic water temperature at the boardwalk is 75 degrees.
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1: Hello, Americans. 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
2: And now, the rest of the story.
3: Charlie was a pharmacist, a druggist. For quite some time, his right ankle had been bothering him, so finally, 1949, he went to the doctor, and the doctor took x-rays, and the x-rays revealed a chipped bone and some arthritis. Charlie explained that 5 years before, he had injured the ankle playing volleyball. No dislocation. Diagnosis, a severe strain. And now, 5 years later, it was obvious there had been more to it than that. The doctor told Charlie he'd have to operate. And in the autumn, he did. And there would be a cast for about 3 months. And when the cast was removed, the doctor warned that Charlie must exercise that ankle as much as possible. A lot of walking on soft ground. Had Charlie ever considered taking up golf? Well, in fact, he had. So after the operation, Charlie's ankle spent the winter in a cast. Spring of 1950, the cast came off. Again, Charlie's doctor admonished the ankle must be exercised. Long walks on soft ground would be ideal, so the perfect sport as a therapy would be golf. Now, Charlie had played golf in college 15 years before, and he had enjoyed the game, so it did not take much coaxing to get him out on the golf course. Once there, however, he learned the difficulty of his doctor's prescription. Halfway down the fairway after his first tee shot, that right ankle was hurting terribly. Charlie began wondering if he would ever make it to the green. Charlie made it to the green, he sank his putt, and then sank to the short grass. His golfing companions rushed over and knelt by his side. Was Charlie all right? Perhaps one hole was enough on his first day out, and yet stubborn Charlie refused to quit. If he could only rest a little while, he said, sit on the bench beside the tee, take the load off his sore ankle, just for a little while, he said, then he could go on. And he did. And he did go on. It was a humiliating day for Charlie, resting at each tee, detaining his friends. A humiliating day which he would never forget. Clearly, if he were to continue golfing while his ankle was mending, he would just have to play alone. Alone meant lonely. That evening, Charlie asked his 10-year-old son if the boy would like to walk around the golf course with his dad. The boy knew nothing about golf. He cared to know nothing about golf, but he loved his father and wanted to be with him. If that was golf, then that was good. So, Charlie, recuperating from an injured ankle, got his golfing companion, a tag-along youngster who would continue to tag along even after Daddy's ankle was well. More often than not, it is impossible to discern the precise moment in time when the wheels of any destiny begin to turn. But we know where it all began for the pharmacist's son. For once upon a time, his daddy hurt his ankle and had an operation. And during the recuperation, golfing was prescribed as therapy. And Charlie's ankle got better and got well. But in the meantime, his son, the boy age 10, who had started watching, started playing. You have just met, perhaps for the first time, an Ohio pharmacist named Jack Nicklaus. You already know his tag-along son, Jack, only now you know the rest of the story.
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2: September 13th, 1993. In Washington, a step in the quest for peace in the Mideast. Israeli Prime Minister Yitzhak Rabin and PLO Chairman Yasser Arafat shake hands at the White House. That happens after they sign an accord in which Israel grants limited autonomy to the Palestinians. 2005.
3: To the extent that the federal government didn't fully do its job right, I take responsibility.
2: For the first time, President George W. Bush takes responsibility for the federal government's mistakes in its response to Hurricane Katrina. He suggests the calamity raises broader questions about the government's ability to handle both natural disasters and terror attacks. And 1996.
4: Them sick and psychotic society, somebody save me. Addicted to drama, so even mama couldn't raise me.
2: Rapper Tupac Shakur dies at a Las Vegas hospital at age 25. It happened 6 days after Shakur was wounded in a drive-by shooting that remains unsolved. Today in history, September 13th, Tim McGuire, the Associated Press.
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0: It's 6 o'clock at CWZ. 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
1: This is the coffee pot at work. Listen to it perk. Look at the coffee as it gets darker and stronger. Maxwell House coffee tastes as good as it smells every time. If you like to look at good coffee, listen to good coffee, smell good coffee, and taste good coffee, brew Maxwell House, the coffee that tastes as good as it smells every time. Maxwell House is good to the last drop. It tastes as good as it smells every time. Maxwell House.
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